Cruise Country Home 95Q. It's me, Rachel D, bringing the night shift here on this Tuesday evening. Hopefully everyone's having a fantastic start to

0: who the hell you are. Here on Kidder's Country Home 95Q. Now, in case you're having a bad day, I've got a few feel-good stories that might just turn your mood around. Starting with a 10-year-old in Texas named Ernesto, who saved up chore money just to buy a 3D printer. Now, you're probably wondering, what does a 10-year-old want to do with a 3D printer? I'll tell you, he's now running his own business, creating keychains, whistles, can openers, and even tools designed to help people with anxiety, ADHD, even stress. Talk about an impressive 10-year-old. Also, in Arkansas, a second-grade teacher never imagined that one of her students would one day become her daughter. But lo and behold, that day has come. After years in foster care and failed adoptions, one of her students found her forever home with her and her husband and now proudly calls her mom. Just a couple of reminders that kindness, determination are alive and well in the world. If you guys want to check out a few more feel-good stories, they're up right now at 95Q on Facebook.
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14: A few showers and storms are possible early tonight. Then the sky turns partly cloudy after midnight. Look for overnight lows tonight to drop down to 55. Finally, a break in the action. Partly sunny, only up to 67, though, for the high on Wednesday. Partly cloudy down to 45 Wednesday night. Mostly sunny. We'll start to warm things back up again on Thursday with daytime highs up to around 70. I'm meteorologist J.C. Foltz. 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

the country, here on Kidder's Country Home 95Q. This past Sunday was the ACM Awards, and in case you missed it, well, apparently you're not alone. There were also five country stars that even skipped it themselves. If you want to know who they were, keep it right here. We've got the full story right after Josh Ross with Hate How You Look.

0: Peter's Country Home, 95Q. Now, the ACM Awards were this past Sunday, and as fantastic as they were, there were some no-shows. Yep, you guessed it. There were actually five of the biggest country stars that skipped the award show on Sunday, including Megan Maroney, Morgan Wallen, Jason Aldean, Luke Combs, and Jelly Roll. Now, Megan Maroney had a legitimate excuse. She was actually maid of honor at her best friend's wedding the past weekend and couldn't be there. Also, Morgan Wallen just really rarely goes to award shows, I guess, in general. And Jason Aldean wasn't up for anything, so he stayed home and enjoyed the weekend. And finally, Luke Combs and Jelly Roll just, I guess, had better things to do? I don't know. Check out the full story. It is up right now. 95Q on Facebook.
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8: A few showers and storms are possible early tonight. Then the sky turns partly cloudy after midnight. Look for overnight lows tonight to drop down to 55. Finally, a break in the action. Partly sunny, only up to 67, though, for the high on Wednesday. Partly cloudy down to 45 Wednesday night. Mostly sunny. We'll start to warm things back up again on Thursday with daytime highs up to around 70. I'm meteorologist J.C. Fultz. Have a great night. 90.

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Here on Kidder's Country Home, 95Q. Got a lot more of your favorite country songs still.

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Toby Keith with Should Have Been a Cowboy, here at Kidder's Country Home, 95Q. Now, we all know the Netflix show Love on the Spectrum, but if you want to know how one contestant should have been a country artist, keep it right here. I've got the full story on how he just released his first country song right after Zach Top with Sounds of

0: Megan Maroney with Beautiful Things, here on Kidder's Country Home 95Q. Now, anyone familiar with the little Netflix show called Love on the Spectrum? Yeah, kind of a huge hit. Big fan. But did y'all know that Tyler White from the show is now a country artist? Yep, he just released his very first country song. It's called Oh Yeah Baby. And it's also kind of a signature tagline of his. But folks, let me tell you, need to go check this song out right now. Because B, you're gonna love it. And thirdly, y'all, it's kind of a bop. Like, I'm not gonna lie. If you want to check out the full song, the full story, it is up right now at 95Q on Facebook.
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7: A few showers and storms are possible early tonight. Then the sky turns partly cloudy after midnight. Look for overnight lows tonight to drop down to 55. Finally, a break in the action. Partly sunny, only up to 67, though, for the high on Wednesday. Partly cloudy down to 45 Wednesday night. Mostly sunny. We'll start to warm things back up again on Thursday with daytime highs up to around 70. I'm meteorologist J.C. Fultz. Have a great night. 90.

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I swear, there is no stopping Ella Langley. She just dominated the ACM Awards the other night, and now she's making Billboard history again.

0: say so.
1: Dean and Shay would say so. Here on Kidder's Country Home 95Q. You know what I say? I say Ella Langley can do no wrong. Folks, she is just absolutely crushing the game. She swept the ACM Awards the other night, and now she's making Billboard history again. Yep, her song Choosin' Texas has now spent 10 weeks at number one on the Hot 100. Now, only 4% of all songs from all genres in the 67-year history of the chart have accomplished that feat. Folks, that is, you know how impressive that is? Like, it's unheard of. But I say keep it up, girlfriend. We love to see it. I can't wait to see what she does next. And if you guys want to check out the full story, it's up right now. 95Q on Facebook.
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18: A few showers and storms are possible early tonight. Then the sky turns partly cloudy after midnight. Look for overnight lows tonight to drop down to 55. Finally, a break in the action. Partly sunny, only up to 67, though, for the high on Wednesday. Partly cloudy down to 45 Wednesday night. Mostly sunny. We'll start to warm things back up again on Thursday with daytime highs up to around 70. I'm meteorologist J.C. Fultz. 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

Country House, here on Decatur's Country Home, 95Q. We're about to enter the final hour here this evening on the night shift. But before we do, we still have Casey Musgraves, Rascal Flatts, Tucker Wetmore, Chris Stapleton, all on their way, right after Florida Georgia Line with Cruz.

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0: Jordan Davis would turn this truck around here on Kidder's Country Home 95Q. 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
5: A few showers and storms are possible early tonight. Then the sky turns partly cloudy after midnight. Look for overnight lows tonight to drop down to 55. Finally, a break in the action. Partly sunny, only up to 67, though, for the high on Wednesday. Partly cloudy down to 45 Wednesday night. Mostly sunny. We'll start to warm things back up again on Thursday with daytime highs up to around 70. I'm meteorologist J.C. Fultz. 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

Country Home 95Q. That's it. That's a wrap. That's all, folks. Hope you're tuning back in tomorrow night right here on The Night Shift with me, Rachel D, from 7 to 12. And until then, you know where to find the best and the most country right here on 95Q. It's Darius Rucker with All Right.

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1: So today's my ex-wife's birthday. Happy birthday to you, Chris. It's also Be a Millionaire Day. And get this, my cousin, two of his ex-girlfriends have become millionaires after they broke up.

0: Stephen Wilson Jr. with Gary. I mentioned this just a couple minutes ago, and I got a call, and they're like, Penrod, you got to tell us about this. So today's Be a Millionaire Day. My cousin, he dated two girls in his life. I mean, he's dated a lot more, but two of the women that he's dated have become millionaires.
1: Yeah.
0: After they broke up. His college girlfriend, she's a millionaire. They broke up because, I'll be honest, he was a dog. She ended up marrying a guy, and he was already wealthy, and he's now dead, and she's a millionaire. And his girlfriend that he had like 5 years ago, she was a hairdresser, and an old woman died that she did her hair for years. And lo and behold, the old woman left all her money to, and was an old farmer, to my cousin's ex-girlfriend. And now she is a millionaire. So I told my cousin I would like to date him. I know that's weird to do that, but I would like to be a millionaire.
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Chevy Silverado. Do you like tennis? I'm not a huge fan of tennis, but it turns out, of all the sports out there, tennis might be the best for your health. This research, coming from the University of Oxford, analyzed data from more than 80,000 adults over 9 years, comparing the impact of racket sports, swimming, aerobic, cycling, football, and everything in their health. And how about that? The tennis players were 56% less likely to die from cardiovascular disease, including a stroke. So I've never really played tennis, but I might have to pick it up. I'm not going to play pickleball. I'll tell you that, though.

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0: When you shower, do you use a wash rag and liquid soap or liquid soap and a loofah? Are you just a bar soap person like me? I'm a bar soap person. I don't even use a wash rag. I just rub the bar on me. And I once in a while, I'll be honest, I do use a loofah because of my tattoos. I'll use a loofah because it kind of, you know, cleans all the dead skin off once in a while, brightens them up a little bit. But on any given day, I'm just using a bar soap, which, bad news for me. Yeah, experts say that a clean bar of suds could actually be a reservoir for infection, for bacteria and fungi. Yeah, Dr. Freestone, a clinical microbiologist, University of Leicester, said because bars of soap come into contact with a microbially rich environment, such as the skin, they pick up germs. So liquid soap in a container usually does not have direct contact with the skin. Therefore, it is the most hypoallergenic. So how about that? That's kind of sucks. I'm still going to keep using my bar.
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Our next artist was absent from the ACM Awards, but she had a good reason for it. She was the maid of honor at her bestie's wedding over the weekend. 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

0: You believe in aliens? A former CIA scientist has claimed that there are several alien species the U.S. government secretly knows about. Dr. Hal Puthoff, he's a physicist and electrical engineer who worked on the intelligence community psychic spy and UFO research programs in the 70s and 80s, saying people have recovered crashed UFO encounters, and there's at least four separate types. You want to know what they are? The mantis type, so like a big bug type person, yeah. We have that. We have the grays, which are kind of human-esque with big heads and big eyes. Then you have the reptilian. Yeah, the reptilian. And then you have the Nordic. These are different aliens. You can Google them if you want. I'd like to know when we're going to get to meet them, when we're going to get to see them, because that is pretty cool. Plus, there's the Day of Disclosure, that movie coming up. Can't wait for that one.
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Well, get out your horror bingo card, because I don't know if you had this on it or not. Super mutant pigs. That's right. They've been born in the radioactive ruins of Japan's Fukushima. Yeah, they've started seeing them around. That's right. We have mutant pigs running around. Now, this is in Japan, of course. We don't have them here. Yeah, they have mutant pigs there, big, huge eyes. And I mean, you can Google it. It's hard to even explain. I mean, it looks like a wild pig, but they're mutant and they can deal with more stuff. I didn't have that on my bingo card.

0: Brantley Gilbert, good damn. My name is Ben Rudd. So there's six facial features that predict if your man will be a good husband. This is according to ancient face reading. It's an ancient Chinese face reading practice. Dates back 4,700 years ago. And they say it can determine whether a man will make a good husband based solely on these features. You want to know what they are? Well, I'll tell you what they are. Round eyes. Yep. If he's got round eyes, that means he's got a kind heart. Thick eyebrows. Ooh, what about a monobrow? Is that means loyalty. A fleshy nose. What is that? Does that mean a big nose or just kind of a lot of flesh around? That means a strong provider. Round chins mean prosperity and wealth. Full, even lips mean passionate, and large earlobes, patient. I think I meet all the criteria for this. I really do.
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Four heavy hitters in country music right there. Hardy, Eric Church, Morgan Wallen, Tim McGraw. My name is Ben Rock. I don't know if these guys are getting in on the trend or not, but apparently the new fashion trend, male cleavage. Yeah. Will I show some male cleavage? No. No, I have gray hair on my chest.

0: There's Ella. Be her. How about that? Who wouldn't want to be her? Actually, women are taking over country music. She said that, too. Recent interview after the big win she had at the ACM Awards, she said women are about to take over. And let's be honest, there's some great women in country music right now. You got Kacey Musgraves, Lainey Wilson, Ella Langley, Miranda Lambert, Carly Pierce. The list goes on and on. Lauren Elena, Shania Twain, which she's got a new album coming out. She just hosted the ACM Awards. And I'm just going to say she was horrible. She was the worst host ever. I thought she was drunk. To be honest with you, totally thought she was drunk. But, hey, women are coming back and showing up strong in country music right now.
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This is kind of insane. How dirty is your work office? Maybe your daycare? Researchers from Ohio State University collected dust samples from several buildings, schools, university residence halls, office buildings. Here, let me blow this up so I can read you more. Preschool places, daycare places, library, a bunch of different offices, and they found so many different bugs in there. Coronavirus, they found. They found SARS. They found ribovirus, norovirus, the human papillomavirus, plenty of different HPVs. So you got to remember, wash your hands. And I just bought some new soap. This is not an ad for soap. I want to say it's Dial, but it's Key Lime Pie. Right now, I washed my hands this morning, or I should say last night when I got up, and my hands still smell like it. I love it.

Speaking of the coast, remember Five for Beach, you and me. That sunset, cliffs by the sea, and the night rolled in. You still talk about that night.

0: I know this sounds crazy, but I think I'm going to move to New York and get a job at a hotel cleaning rooms. Yeah, I know what you're thinking. You're like, why would you want to do something like that? Well, the annual salary of at least $100,000 is set to be implemented in New York City hotel cleaners after the labor agreement between the hotel and the Gaming Trades Council at the recent Hotel Association of New York. They finalized that on Tuesday, saying the housekeepers are the backbone of New York's hospitality industry. They deserve the pay that reflects the true cost of living. So how about that? $100,000. I'm going to go clean toilets and wipe up DNA in New York hotel rooms.
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So I don't know if you heard about this, but Nashville is going to host Super Bowl LXIV. What is that one? I'm not sure. I'm not good with Roman numerals. No. Is that 50, 64? I don't know. Maybe we'll have a country halftime show. How about that? Days.

0: Let's not talk about beer. Let's talk about wine. It was always kind of an understanding that a little bit of wine, moderate drinking of wine, can help your heart. Well, that's not the case. Newer genetic studies say there is no benefit. Alcohol is formally linked to 62 health conditions. Yes, 7 types of cancer, with evidence that more cancer types may be casually connected. Yeah. Heavy drinking is strongly tied to dementia risk. And other stupid things, of course, getting with ugly girls or guys, if that's your case. But I think that's the biggest thing. The beer goggles, that's the worst. But it's not good for your health. Remember that.
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country, and she knows it. It's Luke Bryan. My name is Ben Rod. Well, if you want to visit somewhere, you don't have to go to the country. You could go to the city or the small towns. And the friendliest place to visit this summer is Bar Harbor, Maine. Put that on your list. It tops the list of the most welcoming towns in the country. You also have Bay St. Louis, Mississippi. That coming in second, followed by Beaufort, South Carolina. I want to go there just so I could say Beaufort.

0: Ella Langley, Morgan Wallen, I can't love you anymore. And people cannot get enough of Ella Langley. Holy cow. She won all the awards, basically all the awards at the ACM Awards. She just made Billboard history, her song Choosing Texas. It's now spent 10 weeks at number one in the Hot 100. Only 4% of all songs from all genres in the 67-year history of the chart have accomplished that feat. So congratulations to her. Of course, she was there to win a whole bunch of awards. Morgan Wallen, he wasn't on at the ACMs, did not win any awards. They're still kind of ostracizing him for some reason.
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They performed that song at the ACM Awards. It's Thomas Rhett, Jordan Davis, and Ain't a Bad Life. Now, there was a bunch of people absent from the ACM Awards. Luke Combs, Jelly Roll, Megan, Morgan, and this guy, Jason Almeida. Don't Tell on Me, his latest.

0: Pizza Hut is America's favorite pizza chain. Yep. 19% said it was their preferred place for a mass order, like for parties. Domino's coming in second. And then a whole bunch of people say third place would be like a local or a regional pizza place. I do like Pizza Hut. I'm a pizza mood kind of guy. Like, Pizza Hut's got a taste. Papa John's has a taste. Domino's has a taste. Little Caesar's has a taste. So it's not like I'm going to say this one is my favorite, because at any particular day, I might have a taste for Domino's. I know what you're thinking. Really? Who has a taste for Domino's? Sometimes you just do. You know what I mean?
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Well, it's not Boots Day, but it is International Red Sneakers Day. Do you own any red sneakers? I used to have some Chuck Taylors, some red Chuck Taylors, had some black Chuck Taylors, some white Chuck Taylors, but I do not own, and I have, let me just tell you, I have like 13 pair of Hey Dude shoes. None of them are red. I've looked at red, and I was just like, eh, I don't think I'm going to wear them. 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I've got like 5 pair of black Hey Dudes. 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I have blue Hey Dudes, but that's one shoe color out of all my shoes I don't own. I have some red in some Air Jordans, but like a full red shoe, nope, don't have it. How about you? DK.

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0: like that song. It's Stella Lefty. It's Boston. At first, I was like, I don't know. But the more I hear it, the more it kind of grows on me. And it's like, oh, on a train from Boston. Yeah, I like that. Her dad, let me just tell you, Stella's a Nepo baby. That's what they call them when their family's multi-rich. Her dad was one of the co-founders of Groupon, and he's some big shot in some tech companies now. So I'm not saying that she doesn't deserve it, but if you're looking for the definition of a Nepo baby, that would be Stella Lefty.
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0: Love it. It's Corey Kent and Cole Wetzel. It's called Rocky Mountain Low. Rise and shine. Thanks so much for getting up and starting up your hump day with us. So when it comes to weird foods, I saw this article was talking about weird stuff, just weird food news. There's some funky stuff on here. I'm going to share two with you guys coming up next. I know we got to Memorial Weekend coming up, so maybe you're interested in something a little different. You know, maybe you want to shock your friends a little bit. I got a couple of ideas happening next.
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1: Good morning, I'm Jared White with Ag News Headlines on Brownfield. Colin Peterson, former chairman of the U.S. House Ag Committee, says the farm bill is broken.
2: More money is going out with the ad hoc payments than is going out of the farm bill. This can't go on. This has got to change.
1: Illinois farmer John Bartman says frustration is mounting in farm country as producers remain under financial pressure.
3: Certainly have to hold these people in check because these policies are terrible. And unfortunately, we've had elected officials who haven't been doing their job.
1: Jenny Browning, CEO of American Dairy Association Indiana, says the organization honors the Indianapolis 500 fastest rookie to introduce new drivers to the dairy industry.
4: It's a way to really talk to those rookies that haven't been part of the Indianapolis 500, talk to them about the drink of milk and what that means. It's just a great way to connect dairy farming to that bottle of milk.
1: And the USDA says U.S. egg production continues to rise above year-ago levels. I'm Jared White for Brownfield.
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15: 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Say,

Bailey Zimmerman, and that Chevy Silverado. It's Justin, thanks so much for getting up and kicking off the day with us. So when it comes to weird food news, this is coming from Hormel. They've actually introduced the Spam Dog. So basically, it's Spam in the shape of a hot dog, which I was like, at first, I'm like, really? But then again, I was thinking about it. You know, if you grilled it up and you put it in a bun with the right toppings, it might actually be pretty good. So that's one of those ones that I probably shouldn't knock it till I try it. Would you eat it? Would you serve it to your friends this upcoming weekend? Got a couple of other things. I'm going to throw one out for dessert, too. We'll get to that coming up next, along with great music from Keith Urban and Dan and Shay.

0: Dan and Chase. It's called Say So. So we were talking about these weird foods that I stumbled across. These are actually available. So I was mentioning the Spam hot dog from Hormel. This other one now is asparagus ice cream. I do like asparagus, but I can't really quite feel like creamy asparagus, cold in ice cream form. I can't like wrap my head around that one. But the big question is, will it smell still when you go to the bathroom if you have it in ice cream form, right? Curiosity.
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2: 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The Equity Mary Lou at Horace, Illinois. Effingham Equity at Horace is showing 457 for cash corn, 461 for July. New crop fall corn bid 457. On the bean side of the Equity at Horace, 1186 for cash beans, 1186 for July. New crop fall bean bid 1160 delivered to Effingham Equity at Horace, Illinois. Cargill AC Grain at Dana, Indiana showing 458 for cash corn, 462 for July. New crop fall corn bid 455. On the bean side at Cargill AC Grain, 1194 for cash beans, 1194 for July delivery, and new crop fall bean bid 1155 delivered to Cargill AC Grain at Dana, Indiana. Let's go to Hoopston and ADM. Charlie's showing 459 for cash corn, 459 for July delivery, and new crop fall corn bid 463. Charlie's also showing an ADM at Hoopston. The bean bids 1189 for cash beans, 1176 for July delivery, and new crop fall delivery bean bid 1153 delivered to ADM at Hoopston. We'll stay at ADM, but we'll go back to Decatur and the corn processing plant. They're showing 485 for cash corn, July corn 481, new crop fall delivery 485 delivered to the corn processing plant in Decatur. ADM soy processing plants showing 1231 for cash beans, first half of July 1226, second half of July 1218, and September October soybean bid 1190 delivered to ADM soy processing plant. One Earth Energy in Gibson City, the ethanol plant is showing 466 for cash corn, July delivery 471, and new crop fall delivery corn bid 485, and thanks to One Earth Energy for their cash grains. And a special thanks going to Napleton's Auto Park of Urbana with the largest inventory for Central Illinois and doing so since 1931. Well, good morning to you on this Wednesday morning. You're on your Ag Check radio station, Ag Network. I'm Gail Cunningham, Farm Director, saying good morning.
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0: Well, good Wednesday morning to you folks on this May the 20th. It's hump day, hump day.
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Award-winning Ella Langley. Man, she's breaking records on the charts, winning awards at all the award show. 2026, the year of Ella Langley. How you doing, man? Welcome. It is, of course, Wednesday as we're creeping up on Memorial Day weekend. And your weather today, going to be a little cloudy. Might even see a shower before 7. I know in that 5-ish, 6, between the 5 and 6 o'clock hour, had a little bit of rain. 55 and cloudy right now. Should see some sun eventually today with the high going to be right around 67. So hope you're off to a good start. We appreciate y'all stopping by for a little bit with us. 95Q, Decatur's country home. Shaboozy. Good morning.

0: Well, for some reason, it was only my beer, not hold my beer. That's my beer. Oh, man, how you doing? It is 95Q Decatur's Country Home. We'll take a look at your weather coming up in a few minutes. But we welcome you to Wednesday. A couple of hold my beer stories. A guy was, well, he was driving drunk, unfortunately, in Massachusetts earlier this month. And he hit another car. The good news, no one was hurt, not much damage. But he told the cops he was driving and drinking under doctor's orders. And even offered to get a note to prove it. Well, that's when the law enforcement turned him down and said, you know what? No. Get out of the car. Yeah. You're in trouble. And these three friends stole about $500 worth of stuff from a Walmart in Pennsylvania. This happened a couple of weeks ago, but it was how they were dressed. One was in a bull costume, one as a werewolf, and another one as a gorilla. The cops easily spotted them in their costumes, and they were arrested. See, if they were thinking properly, they should have dressed like their surroundings, you know, in pajamas and Crocs. I mean, that's your normal Walmart wear. That's what I throw on. But usually I do the footy pajamas with no, you know, with a flap in the back. Because you got to be well ventilated while you're shopping. Hey, you're welcome again for the visuals. That's what I try to do here on the radio program. It's 95Q Decatur's Country Home. That was Hold My Beer.
1: 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State Representative Regan Deering is encouraging local students to participate in her summer reading program, Reading Plants a Seed. It's open to kindergarten through fifth grade students who live in or attend school within the 88th House District. The program calls for students to read 8 books during summer break. Completed reading forms must be submitted electronically or mailed to Deering's office by July 15th. Online submissions are available through her website under the summer reading section of the resources tab. Students who participate will be invited to a certificate ceremony later this summer and will get an official Illinois House of Representatives certificate. The Decatur Running Club will host the annual Rock Springs Ramble on June 6th, featuring a timed 5K race and a children's fun run at Rock Springs Conservation Area. The kids' event, which is for ages 10 and under, starts at 7:30. The 5K starts at 8. You can find more info and registration details on our website, nowdecatur.com. If you could do the job yourself.
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0: Welcome to Wednesday. Looks like we're at 55, cloudy in downtown Decatur. You still might see a shower this morning, but I think you're going to be clear of that. Mostly cloudy to some sunshine this afternoon. High near 67. 47 tonight. Tomorrow mostly sunny. High 69. 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

0: 95Q, Decatur's country home. How are you doing? You ready for the three-day weekend? A friendly reminder. Well, of course, drive safe. A lot of people are on the road. Are there going to be as many people on the road this weekend as far as high gas prices? Well, we don't know, but I know people like to maybe get away. Might not be as far as they normally do, but regardless, we want you to be safe out there. Drive safe. Be a defensive driver, as they say. Because there's a lot of weird... Watch out for left laners. I've been noticing a lot of left laners lately. And yeah, the price of gas affecting us all. But I did find this website. Maybe that gas light pops on a little more than it used to. Which sounds like a song I need to write. But how far can your car actually go with the gas light on? Now, you've heard the old saying, well, there's a couple gallons reserve in there. You can probably drive to Tulsa. Or you're like me, and you're like, you don't really want to chance it. 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If it gets to a half tank, it's okay. We got to fill up, man. You know, maybe call a mechanic and put him in the trunk just in case. You know me, it's like, all right, light's on. I better get gas. Well, you can go to tankonempty.com. 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But yeah, I looked it up today just in case, because I knew I was going to be riding a little close and to empty. 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Check it out if you get a chance. 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
3: 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Well, ladies and gentlemen, I'm stoked. I have a special guest in the studio this morning. Their names are Ainsley Marin and Brinley Allen, two final contestants of the high school rodeo finals going on in Gordyville coming up in June. And ladies, thank you so much for joining us once again.
4: Thanks for having me.
3: And so excited that it is that we've got Gordyville, USA right in our back door, and that we're actually being able to go to the high school rodeo finals.
5: Also a header. And who's your healer?
4: My healer is Clay Custer from Dietrich, Illinois.
5: And are both of your partners, are they about the same age as you? Or are they older or younger?
4: My partner is only a month younger than me, so we're the same grade.
5: Fantastic. How about you, Ainsley?
6: My partner's a senior.
5: Fantastic. Well, folks, this at Gordyville, it's June the 11th through the 14th, and it's every evening, correct?
4: Yes, at 7 p.m.
5: Except for a Saturday, you have a 10 o'clock competition as well, right?
4: Yes.
3: So how many is going to be participating in this event?
6: So they take the top 15 in every event. So we have bull riding, bareback riding, steer wrestling, breakaway, team roping, barrel racing, pole bending, goat tying. So it'll be the top 15 in all of those events.
5: Wow. So we're probably looking at around 150 participants, you suppose?
4: Yes.
5: Something like that. And the evening, they start at what time?
4: 7 p.m.
5: And, of course, you got food on the ground, right?
4: Right. We have a fully working concession stand.
5: Well, folks, we do appreciate Ainsley and Brinley being with us, and we're going to be talking with them individually over time as we get ready for the Illinois High School Rodeo Association Finals at Gordyville, June 11th through the 14th. Young ladies, thank you so much for coming in. I appreciate it.
6: You're welcome.
4: Thank you.
3: Great young ladies involved in the High School Rodeo Finals at Gordyville coming up June 11th through the 14th. Wow, what two young ladies. By the way, Ainsley, or Brinley's dad, it happens to be the president of the Illinois High School Association Board. So we're hoping to be able to get a hold of him as well, Mitch Allen, and hopefully we'll be able to fill that in as well. Thank you a lot for joining us today, and thanks to Farm Credit, Illinois. Good morning to you.
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0: Q Country Mornings. My name's Kevin. That was Morgan Wallen. How are you on this Wednesday? It's one of those mornings I had to think about it. You know, I got my allergies working today a little bit. I'm debating whether to throw down on some allergy medication. So, yeah. So, I'm going to blame that on everything I do wrong today. So, yeah, I've already stressed that to my family and everything else. So that's just how it's going to be. But hey, how are you today? We're going to take a look at your weather for the next couple of days. Looks like we're going to be kind of dry. So if you're kind of tired of the rain, you might even see a little bit of sun. We'll talk about that coming up in just a little bit. Now, the History of the Heartland is going to host its 6th annual Living Legends event. And that is coming up tomorrow. In downtown Decatur, celebrating the legacy of St. Teresa High School football. Now, it's a free public event going to take place in the back room of Doherty's, with doors opening around 5:30 and the program beginning at 6. A cash bar will be available. Attendees are encouraged to dine at the restaurant before or after the program, of course. The event will be recorded for the History of the Heartland YouTube channel. So if you want to be a part of that, you want to support it, it's tomorrow. Get there around 5:30 if you get a chance. Those interested, you can even call 217-791-1385 for more info. But that's going down tomorrow. There you go. Well, good morning to you. It is 95Q, Decatur's country home.
1: Well, folks, good morning once again. It's time to take a look at the overnight markets as we go over to the Chicago Board of Trade and look at the electronic trading going on in the overnight markets before the biscuit break and the day trade. And we couldn't really take a look at the numbers without trying to figure out what happened going into the overnight. Yesterday, the markets kind of quieted down, especially on the corn side and the bean side for that matter, with a volatile three-day whipsaw trade. Boy, it was exciting for a couple of days. Bunch of green numbers. Well, the corn futures yesterday finished the day kind of steady to a couple cents lower, closing near the midpoint of an 8-cent intraday range in old crop. Well, the funds are estimated net long roughly 270,000, and that would be the delta-adjusted contracts after yesterday. And then the soybean market yesterday was kind of mixed and quiet to low-volume trade when the overnight strength the night before last kind of sought to kind of build upon the day before yesterday's gains. Well, the July beans settled 3.5 cents lower yesterday going into the overnight. Well, the bull spreads were soft once again and giving back some of the gains once again. So that is all playing into the market. And let's go ahead and take a look at the numbers from the Chicago Board of Trade. Mostly red ink this morning as a correction and very light trade, I might add, in the overnight. July corn down 3.5 at 471.75. December corn is now trading down 3.5 at 494.25. January corn down 3.25 at 508 even. July soybeans now trading down 7.25 at 1202.25, a penny off of the low of the day set last night. November soybeans down 7.25 and now trading 1195.75, just a touch off of the bottom floor of the day in the overnight. And January soybeans down 7.25 at 1206.5. Chart wise, it's basically giving back some of what they gave us the last couple days of trade. July wheat down a nickel at 662.25. That's once again a profit-taking move. July meal is trading down $3.20 a ton at 329.10. The oil down 14 cents a pound at 75.30 in the soybean oil contracts. The outside markets, the Dow Jones is up 37 at 49.496 in very shallow trade, high to lows. The dollar is up 9.5 points. And crude oil is right now unchanged at $107 a barrel. Gold is down $23 an ounce, giving you some protection look at $44.87 an ounce. And silver up 73 cents an ounce at $75.56. Good morning.
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1: As we welcome you to Wednesday, hope you're off to a good start. 55 and cloudy in downtown Decatur. Probably going to see a little bit of sunshine as we get through the day today. High going to be around 67. 47 your low overnight. Tomorrow mostly sunny and a high of 69. 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

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Thanking you for hanging out with us. Coming up, we're going to check in with some country cuts.

0: 95Q, Decatur's country home. Hope you're doing all right. Got a little Riley Green there. We're going to hear from some more wonderful artists that'll make your day spectacular. I hope so, anyway. It is time for Country Cuts. A couple of artists I hope you like as they talk a little this and a little that. Ashley McBride, you'll hear from first as, well, she discusses the challenges and talks about what it's like for women in the music industry these days. Take a listen.
1: I hate that we have to work twice as hard for twice as long for half the credit. I hate that mediocrity is worshipped as a god as long as it's wearing a ball cap, if we're being specific. I think entertainment overall, it's just harder. We're held to different standards. I can't have wrinkles, but I also can't use anything to alter that. Mm-hmm. And I can't be too skinny, but I also cannot be too fat. And I need to act my age, but not look my age. And I need to be able to support everyone else's emotions, but mine cannot get in your way. Like, it's just so gross. And it's the tale is old as time. You know, it's just how it is. So you can be butthurt about it, or you can do something about it. And that's, I think, where we are.
0: All right. That was Ashley McBride. We're going to move over to Parker McCollum, who talks about the impact of an ACM album nomination for his self-titled collection.
2: That record, that's everything I got, that record. That's as good and as much and as committed and as deep as I can go that I know of. So for it to be recognized and be mentioned in such a stout category with so many great records nominated and so many great records that could have been nominated, I don't know. As a songwriter, that one really, really means a lot.
0: You know, when you put everything into your project and then you get rewarded for it, he's talking about his nomination. He ended up winning Album of the Year with his self-titled album, Parker McCollum. So there you go. That is your Country Cuts 95Q.

0: Well, that abruptly stopped. Sorry about that. It is a morning, let me tell you. Hey, 95Q Decatur's country home. It's one of those things when your hand accidentally hits the keyboard and the song stops. It was almost over. Almost over. Sorry about that. Good morning to you, though, as we head into your, well, Wednesday. I think that's what it is. That's what my medication bottle says. We got some things to talk about. Let's hit up the back road. How about it?
1: That's in your seatbelt.
2: And away we go.
0: Ladies and gentlemen, do you suffer from hot dog fingers? That's what happened to me right there. Stubby little fingers hit the wrong button. But hey, let's look at today, Wednesday, May 20th. What we got going on? Well, tonight's Powerball set at about $113 million. Maybe I can get some surgically enhanced fingers that can help. That sounded weird. Sorry. Hey, Kevin Harvick, Jeff Burton, and Larry Phillips have been elected to the NASCAR Hall of Fame. And the NFL has announced that Nashville, Tennessee is going to host a Super Bowl coming up in 2030. How about that? It's going to be at the new Nissan Stadium. The game will mark the championship finale of the 29-30 season and the first Super Bowl ever held in Nashville. So that's pretty cool. Maybe that means there's going to be a country halftime show. That'll finally happen. I mean, if you're having the game in Nashville, come on now. And Disney is getting sued. I don't know if you heard about this, for scanning guests' faces without telling them. That's kind of a no-no. And we got a headline of the day for today. Australian shoppers find live frog by the name of Greg in grocery store lettuce. Well, Greg. Greggy, the live frog. I hope you're doing okay. And Hacky Sack is making a comeback. Have you been... Some of you are like, what's Hacky Sack? That sounds like something you need to go to the health center for. No. No, that's actually something... I'm thinking around my age. We did it in college for some odd reason. And, yeah, so search it, but be careful what you search. Those are just a few things. Today's World Bee Day, Rescue Dog Day, Be a Millionaire Day, Band Directors Day. Shout out to all the band directors, and Flower Day. That's your back row buzz for this Wednesday, May 20th. Go out and have a great day. Thank you.
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0: Welcome to Wednesday, as it's a little cloudy out there. 54 in downtown Decatur. We're looking at a high of around 67 today. Should see a little more sun later on. 47 your low tonight. Tomorrow mostly sunny. High right around 69, and your weather brought to you by Bob Ridings, with over 1,000 vehicles to choose from in central Illinois.

0: Gary. Hey, it's 95Q, Decatur's country home. This weird news segment going out to Gary. All the Garys out there. It's been a while since we've seen you, Gary. Hope you're doing good. These stories are for you. Hey, a guy in New Orleans stole a steamroller last week. A steamroller? And tried to outrun the cops in it. Well, that's your first mistake. And the second mistake, its top speed is about 8 miles per hour, so it was a slow pullover. They were able to catch it. Actually, they were able to walk up and arrest him. So, yeah. And a guy tried to rob a pizza shop in California last week, but someone else had already robbed the place a few hours earlier, so the cops are already there for that, and so the guy was easily arrested. Again, what's up with the law enforcement in the parking lot with the lights on? Why are you robbing the place, Cooter? You need help. Don't be a thievin'. Come on now. That's your weird news. Good morning.
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2: This is RJ Crace with your stories now, brought to you by Creekmer Car Care. Illinois County clerks say they're preparing voters for possible changes to mail-in voting ahead of this year's midterms. Officials say new postal service rules, proposed federal legislation, and a pending U.S. Supreme Court decision could affect how mail-in ballots are handled and counted. More than 18% of Illinois voters cast ballots by mail in 2024, up from 6.5% in 2016. Election officials are encouraging voters to mail ballots early and stay informed about any rule changes before November. Nine-time Grammy-winning reggae artist Ziggy Marley will perform at the Illinois State Fair Grandstand on August 18th. Marley is the son of Bob Marley. He's known for blending reggae with soul, rock, and funk while promoting messages of unity and positivity. Tickets go on sale Saturday through Ticketmaster. The fair is August 13th through 23rd in Springfield. For more stories, podcasts, and videos, stop by our website anytime, nowdecatur.com.
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5: All right, we got a few great stories for you straight from Nashville. Right to you. Hey, John Party is celebrating his 41st birthday today. And it looks like Florida Georgia Line, well, looks like fans might finally get that reunion they've been eagerly waiting for. And it might happen next year, 2027. On the red carpet at the ACM Awards, former Florida Georgia Line Tyler Hubbard told Entertainment Tonight that he and Brian Kelly are seriously considering the possibility of playing a handful of shows next year. That's awesome. And Darius Rucker will receive the Veterans Voice Award at Monday's American Music Awards, airing live from Las Vegas at 7 o'clock on CBS and Paramount Plus. Now, the award, presented by USAA's Honor Through Action, recognizes Rucker's commitment to supporting military families through his platform. That is an awesome reward, and congratulations, Darius Rucker. Luke Combs, check this story out. He made the day of three young boys in Wisconsin over the weekend when he unexpectedly stopped by their lemonade stand ahead of his concert at Lambeau Field in Green Bay. Now, the boys had a little lemonade stand set up, and they were stunned when Luke casually walked up to their stand. The boys said he even tipped $120. How awesome is that? Love to hear when that happens. That's a Nitty Gritty from the Music City.
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4: Good morning, 55 and cloudy right now in downtown Decatur. We're looking at a high right around 67. But we should see a little bit more sunshine as the day progresses. 47 your low tonight, and we'll see more sun tomorrow with a high right around 69. 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

0: 95Q, Decatur's country home. Welcome to Wednesday. Kevin Lambert, my name, and I bring you the Tit After Laughter. And I have comedian Jim Gaffigan talking about something we all have to deal with, and that is passwords.
1: Technology is getting more complicated. I miss the simpler times. Like, remember when you used to be able to choose your own password? Because now you have to get approval. And they always kind of give you an attitude like, yeah, that password's not strong enough. That password's very weak. And you're like, I don't care, just use it. Nah, I don't accept that password. Pick another one. So you put in a password, they're like, yeah, that password's too easy to guess. It's because you just saw me type it in.
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0: 95Q, Decatur's Country Home. Ella Langley, Morgan Wallen, together for Can't Love You Anymore. Well, we welcome you to Wednesday, and there's some things going on around the area I know you're going to love. Ladies, this one is specifically for you, and it sounds like a whole lot of fun. I think you can still get in on it as well. It's a golf outing for the ladies at the Overlook Adventure Park, and it's going on tomorrow night. Flights begin at 5 and 6 p.m. And it's basically miniature golf with a lot added to it. And if you get a group together, you can enjoy 18 holes. 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
0: Mostly cloudy to mostly sunny. Going to see a little bit of everything today, but further into the day, we should see a little more sunshine. High near 67, low around 47 tonight. Tomorrow, we're looking at mostly sunny skies, high around 69. 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

95Q, Decatur's country home. You know, Luke Bryan disclosed the most unusual item he's ever autographed. It was during a recent podcast appearance. He said, I had a girl want me to sign a catheter pump one time. Well, there you go. That's something you don't forget, and that's a number one fan. It's 95Q.

0: Decatur's country home. My name's Kevin. Welcome to 95Q, where we talk food with food for thought on this Wednesday. It is Quiche Lorraine Day. I hope I say that right. Quiche. I don't know. Pick strawberries day today. It looks like Taco Bell's going to launch a new Cantina Chicken Mexican Pizza tomorrow, so check that out. In a survey of 2,000 U.S. adults, 10% have gone to another country to satisfy the food craving. That seems a bit much. 22% have crossed state lines to get a certain food or snack. All right. And 34% have considered traveling for their favorite treat. Well, you know what? You find a favorite food, you might go a few extra miles. Depends on how hungry you are, right? And a new report says more than half of the calories Americans eat now come from ultra-processed foods. And the biggest offenders, chips, packaged breads, sugary cereals, flavored yogurts, sodas, processed meats, and frozen meals. So all you can have is a radish. There you go. That's your food for thought, 95Q.
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1: This is RJ Crace with your stories now, brought to you by Creekmer Car Care. Illinois County clerks say they're preparing voters for possible changes to mail-in voting ahead of this year's midterms. Officials say new postal service rules, proposed federal legislation, and a pending U.S. Supreme Court decision could affect how mail-in ballots are handled and counted. More than 18% of Illinois voters cast ballots by mail in 2024, up from 6.5% in 2016. Election officials are encouraging voters to mail ballots early and stay informed about any rule changes before November. Nine-time Grammy-winning reggae artist Ziggy Marley will perform at the Illinois State Fair Grandstand on August 18th. Marley is the son of Bob Marley. He's known for blending reggae with soul, rock, and funk while promoting messages of unity and positivity. Tickets go on sale Saturday through Ticketmaster. The fair is August 13th through 23rd in Springfield. For more stories, podcasts, and videos, stop by our website anytime, nowdecatur.com. 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

Decatur's Country Home 95Q. Kevin with a feel-good story for you. Hope you're off to a good start, getting midway through your work week, kind of slowly getting by. Hey, a three-day weekend, hopefully, for most of us coming up. Feel-good story time. Michaela Muse is her name. She crossed the graduation stage recently with her service dog, Sadie. Now, this story kind of stuck out. I've got to be honest. I have a dog named Sadie, and she's just a sweetheart. So that's why this story stuck out. But it's a happy story for you today. Now, Sadie wearing matching caps and gowns with Michaela as they walked across the stage at Texas Tech University. After receiving her animal science bachelor's degree, a faculty member surprised the pair by presenting Sadie with a ribbon-wrapped bone resembling a diploma. I mean, That's awesome. The heartwarming moment captured in a university Instagram video has garnered over 10 million views. And Muse told KCBD that Sadie attended just about every class and lab and every late night study session throughout her college years. Originally a pet, Sadie became Muse's service dog after she was diagnosed with two rare health conditions that cause hormonal fluctuations. Now, she's seen the good, the bad, and the ugly, Muse explained. The graduate emphasized their inseparable bond, stating there is no Michaela without Sadie. We're a package deal at this point as they prepare, forget this, for veterinary school together. Gotta love that one if you're an animal lover, even if you're not. That's your feel-good story today, 95Q.

0: extent to shift a little bit drier and then a little bit warmer, which is needed. China rolls the red carpet out for Putin. The Chinese-Russian alliance has strengthened in recent years with ongoing war in Ukraine. And now, with the closure of the strait, China is currently buying 40% to 50% of Russia's oil exports and is number one crude oil trade partner now. Have the highs been in for the year? That's a lot of big questions across the belt, basically, of all the traders have been asking that very same question of themselves, and their clients are asking them. With that being said, with seasonal tendencies well-disciplined now in place, let's go ahead and take a look at the numbers from the Chicago Board of Trade here on this Wednesday morning. July corn down a nickel at 470 and a quarter. December corn down 4 and a quarter at 493 and a half. January corn down 4 at 507 and a quarter. July soybeans down 7 cents at 1202 and a half. November soybeans down 7 and a quarter at 1195 and three quarters. And January soybeans down 6 and a half and trading at the opening bell at 1207 and a quarter. July wheat up 1 and a half at 668 and three quarters. July meal down $2 a ton at 330.30. July oil down 6 cents a pound at 75.38. June live cattle also this morning trading down 70 cents at 252.67. And the feeder cattle in the June opened the gate this morning down or up $1.27 at 351.02. June lean hogs down $1.17 at 97.35. The Dow Jones is down 65 points at 49,384. The dollar is up 5 9/10. Crude oil is up $2 a barrel at 107.77. Gold is down $16.50 an ounce at 44.94. May silver down or up 34 cents an ounce at 75.17. And that is the opening market report with a special thanks to Hettinger Precision Ag. Good morning.
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5: Mostly cloudy to mostly sunny. Going to see a little bit of everything today, but further into the day, we should see a little more sunshine. High near 67, low around 47 tonight. Tomorrow, we're looking at mostly sunny skies, high around 69. Your weather brought to you by Bob Ridings with over 1,000 vehicles to choose from in central Illinois.
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0: Survey says.
1: Time for a survey on Q Country Mornings. How you doing? A recent survey found 59% of Americans believe the country's best years are behind us. 40% say the best years lie ahead. The poll of around 4,000 adults also revealed widespread pessimism about America's long-term future. 44% feeling pessimistic about conditions 50 years from now, compared to around 28% who remain optimistic. Now, are you a glass half full or half empty kind of person? I'm kind of a glass half empty, a huge hole in the glass. There's glass in it and a dead bug. That's just how I am. But I think there's got to be better times ahead, don't you think? And that's coming from a pessimist. So there you go. That's your survey says. 95Q, Decatur's country home.
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6: Mostly cloudy to mostly sunny. Going to see a little bit of everything today, but further into the day, we should see a little more sunshine. High near 67, low around 47 tonight. Tomorrow, we're looking at mostly sunny skies, high around 69. 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

95 Q, Decatur's Country Station. How you doing on this Wednesday? Creeping up on Memorial Day weekend. Got any plans? Well, if you're hitting up the road, as always, be safe out there. A lot of folks going to be traveling. Right now, we got Cody Johnson. Thanks for hanging out with us. 95 Q.

0: 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Of course, a name will be drawn today to see who our grand prize winner is. But numerous winners had reached out to us that went to the qualifying last weekend, and it looks like a lot of people had a good time. But if you didn't win, our apologies. But thanks so much for logging in and, of course, qualifying. We do appreciate that. And there's all kind of winning coming up. And we'll give you some a kind of a tease, a 95Q artist you might even get to meet this summer. We'll give you those details, how you can get involved tomorrow morning right here on 95Q.
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Decatur's Country Home 95Q. Hello. How are you? Well, it's Wednesday, halfway through your week, and we'll touch base on the weather. It's going to dry up tomorrow, maybe even today. Yeah, maybe so. We'll tell you about it. I'm going to dry up and shut up. But first, could you imagine this? An Arkansas family found a man secretly living in their basement after noticing missing food and moved items. Actually, one of the family members thought there was a ghost because of the items being moved. But they discovered an individual hiding in a closet down in the basement. Now, his in-laws reported strange occurrences since they've been visiting. The man, he suffers from a mental illness, and he created a makeshift bed, survived by, well, taking food here and there. And police have charged him with burglary and theft. And hopefully he's getting some help, so he had some issues. But could you imagine after a couple of weeks, somebody else living in your home? Now, I'm a light sleeper and a tad bit psychotic. I think I would have probably figured it out sooner than that, but there is some bonus points for freaking out the in-laws, I gotta say. Hey, it's 95Q. Good morning.

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3: 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I'm Gail Cunningham, your farm director. July corn trading down 6 1/4 at 469. December new crop corn down 4 3/4 at 493. January corn down 4 1/4, trading now at 507 1/4. July soybeans down 6 3/4 at 1202 3/4. November soybeans trading down 6 1/4 at 1196 3/4. January soybeans down 5 1/2 at 1208 1/4. July wheat up 0.75 at 668, just went positive. July meal down $2.50 a ton at 329.80. The oil in the soybean complex up a penny a pound at 75.45. June live cattle down $1.45 at 253 1/2. August live cattle down $2.27 at 237 even. June feeder cattle down $1.87 at 352.32 in light trade. As they move to August, August feeder cattle down $1.42 at 362.22. June lean hogs down 47 1/2 at 97.45. July lean hogs down 35 cents at 101.77. The Dow Jones is now positive, up 70 points at 49,530. The dollar is up 2.5 points. Crude oil down $2.44 a barrel at 101.71. Gold is down $16 an ounce at 44.94. The silver in the May is up 34 cents of an ounce at 75.17. That is your market update during the mid-morning on this May the 20th on your Ag Check radio station. I'm Gail. Good morning to you.
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0: Decatur's Country Home, 95Q, Boots Off, John Party, Scott Chapman. I got a guest coming up with me on the 90s High Noon Saloon later today, scheduled to appear unless there's a catastrophe, big emergency at the Devon. General manager from there, Dustin Bradshaw. We're going to do all the artists that have been to the Devon, 90s artists, and some that are coming this year, and have a little fun, maybe some backstage stories that one of us may have there from being there so much. 90s High Noon Saloon with Dustin Bradshaw from the Devon. Yeah, it's going to be a lot of fun. Dylan Marlowe, Dylan Scott on the way. Dan and Shay, one you still love to hear from them. How not to? And just me and a beer and Chris Jansen. That's lined up too.
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0: This is RJ Crace with your stories now, brought to you by Kreekmer Car Care. Illinois County clerks say they're preparing voters for possible changes to mail-in voting ahead of this year's midterms. Officials say new postal service rules, proposed federal legislation, and a pending U.S. Supreme Court decision could affect how mail-in ballots are handled and counted. More than 18% of Illinois voters cast ballots by mail in 2024, up from 6.5% in 2016. Election officials are encouraging voters to mail ballots early and stay informed about any rule changes before November. Nine-time Grammy-winning reggae artist Ziggy Marley will perform at the Illinois State Fair Grandstand on August 18th. Marley is the son of Bob Marley. He's known for blending reggae with soul, rock, and funk while promoting messages of unity and positivity. Tickets go on sale Saturday through Ticketmaster. The fair is August 13th through 23rd in Springfield. For more stories, podcasts, and videos, stop by our website anytime, nowdecatur.com.
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3: 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Cooler, only 66 for the high. Say what? Mostly clear tonight, low 47. Tomorrow, Thursday, partly cloudy, still only 69.

0: Yeah, Decatur's Country Home, 95Q, Chris Jansen. Coming up, we got Nate Smith, and also kind of a rodeo theme on a couple songs here. Parmalee's Cowgirl, Giddy Up, and also Ride, Ride, Ride from George Verge and Luke Bryan. So, hi-o, silver away. That's not a rodeo, but I just thought I'd say that. Gotta get that in. We'll be right back.
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3: 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I'm Jim Taylor. Lower across the board with corn, beans, and Chicago wheat. July corn down 7 3/4, 467.5. September corn 474 3/4, down 6 3/4. December corn 491 1/4, down 6.5. July beans down 11.5, 1198. August beans down 11.25, 1198.5. November beans 1192, down 11. July Chicago wheat 660.5, down 6 3/4. July KC wheat 701 1/4, down 2.5. July bean meal down 220, 330.10. July bean oil 74.93, down 51 cents. Livestock trade August feeders 360.37, down 327. June live cattle down $1.87, 252.67. June lean hogs down 20 cents, 97.72. Energy market, July Brent crude oil 106.53, down 4.75.
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14: 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Today, partly cloudy, 66 for the high. That's it. Clear tonight, low 47. And tomorrow, Thursday, partly cloudy, up to 69.
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I know it's a very popular truck, a Chevy Silverado, but I see a ton of them around here in the greater Decatur area. 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

0: Decatur's Country Home, 95Q, Morgan Wallen. You can find him at a sold-out stadium near you this summer. Doing real well, of course. Well, I'm going to take a few days off, something I don't do very often here, from the Q, 95Q, I know. And I'll be back Tuesday after that. Going to do today and then off until then. I can't wait. I love talking to you, but I need a little break like everybody else, a little vacation. But I'll be out at the Devon, too, this weekend. So I thought that this would be a great holiday weekend to take some vacation hours. They tell me, take a vacation already. So I'm going to do it. We'll be right back. Keith Urban, Dustin Lynch, and a new guy, Zach John King, is Get to Drinking next.
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5: 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IDOT is increasing roadside litter cleanup efforts across the state this spring and summer. This comes as the department reports spending about $33.2 million last year on litter removal, shoulder sweeping, and large debris cleanup. Crews have already started removing litter in areas throughout the state with a focus on ramps, interchanges, and locations identified as recurring problem areas. Decatur's Public Works Department will conduct routine fire hydrant flushing across the city from Memorial Day through June 22nd. City officials say this is part of regular water system maintenance designed to remove sediment buildup and improve overall water quality. The city has a map showing affected areas, which you can find through a link at nowdecatur.com. Officials are asking residents to minimize water use while the flushing is going on in their area. There may be some temporary water discoloration and slight drops in water pressure during the process, but officials say there are no health or safety concerns. More at nowdecatur.com.
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7: 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Don't miss it. Saturday, May 30th at Bevo's, Black Eyed Jacks, Crawford's Mount Zion, and Mikasa Mexican Cuisine.

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3: 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Partly cloudy, only 66. Tonight clear, low 47. Tomorrow Thursday, partly cloudy, not much warmer, up to 69.

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He is Zach John King. Get to drinking. It's an order, I guess. Now

0: Decatur's Country Home, 95Q. Zach John King is his name. Gets drinking. Well, going to be over the Indianapolis 500 on Sunday. You could be too. We're giving away a couple of tickets to the big race, the 110th running of the Indianapolis 500 from the Indianapolis Motor Speedway, of course, there in Speedway, Indiana, just north of Indianapolis, actually. 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Thanks to Woods Basement Systems for helping out with that promotion. Go see the Indy 500. I'll do my thing again. That's what it sounds like over there.
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Decatur's Country Home, 95 Kia. One of my favorite guitar players. Saw him in Bloomington a few years back. Blown away. Then I saw him at the State Fair last year. Brad Paisley, It's the World. Song you still love to hear, Decatur's Country Home, 95 Kia.

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8: 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Partly cloudy today for your Wednesday hump day, only 66 for the high. Tonight, clear, low 47. Tomorrow, Thursday, partly cloudy, up to 69. That's it.
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0: Decatur's Country Home, 95Q, Travis Tritt, T-R-O-U-B-L-E. I got a special guest this hour for the 90s High Noon Saloon, Dustin Bradshaw from the Devon Lakeshore Amphitheater, the general manager. Hi, Dustin.
1: Hey there.
0: We're just doing a brief hello, and we're going to talk about some of the songs coming, the artists coming, and the songs that we've had at the Devon from artists past. Let's keep the 90s High Noon Saloon rolling. We'll be back in just a minute with Dustin. Just wanted to let you know he's here. Have a little fun talking about this season, which is two nights away. Now, this guy played there a couple years ago, Tracy Lawrence. He's a legend. Tons of 90s songs, 90s High Noon Saloon.

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0: 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Now, today is a special edition. We're doing all Devin past performers and ones that are coming this year. And I got a special guest today making the rounds, Dustin Bradshaw. Welcome to the program. Oh, there you go. I got to hit the right button.
1: Thanks for having me, Scott.
0: I'm not used to having guests in here. So. But anyway, we got the Devin season open Friday night. But talk about, we had Wynonna there a minute ago. She was one of the first, actually the first country show in 2019, right?
1: Yeah. She was there. She was the second show that we ever had. Yeah.
0: That's right. And all I remember, her people didn't want fans coming up to the stage. She said she'll talk their ear off. And then we all did told the customers, the patrons, to come back, and she's, oh, leave them alone.
1: Yeah, she was. her crew was very concerned about just getting her to the stage.
0: Yeah.
1: She's like, it's not that she doesn't want to talk to people. It's the problem is we can't get her away from people. And she ended up staying out until the very last person left in the parking lot talking to everybody.
0: So. Well, that was, 2019, and then we just had Lone Star. We got Richie McDonald. That is June the 20th, right? With what's the name of the group? You can tell everybody.
1: Yeah, so we have the Frontmen come in on June 20th. This is an all-star group. If you've not heard of them, it's the lead singer from Lone Star, the former lead singer from A Little Texas, and the former lead singer from Restless Heart. And they sing all their hits. It'll be one of those nights that you may not recognize the artist's name right at first, but I promise you, it's a night you sing along the whole time.
0: Yes, Larry Stewart and Tim Rushlow. They got just tons of hits, and they stay out. They don't take a break. They just keep going hit after hit after hit. That's June 20th, Saturday. And we got coming up, we think, and we actually know, was the biggest attended ever show at the Devon. Trace Adkins, remember that? 2019. It was just an add-on show by Mike Wilcott. Got it later.
1: Yeah, it was one of those shows that we were still trying to figure out what the capacity was, and I was the stage manager at that time, and I think we were just right at about 4,000 guests when really our capacity is about 3,400. Yeah. So
0: that's why we want people to be more comfortable these days. That's why 34 is the capacity. And Trace Adkins, what a show, and he did a lot of meet and greet as well. And we got coming up more Little Texas. We just talked about Tim Rushlow is going to be there June 20th. Trace Adkins next, because we're doing a 90s High Noon Saloon of 90s artists that have played the Devon or coming. And Sarah Evans, we're going to promote that in a minute. If you can hang with us just a little while, we're going to play her 190 song in just a minute. No Place That Far. 90s High Noon Saloon. Be right back.
2: 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It's open to kindergarten through fifth grade students who live in or attend school within the 88th House District. The program calls for students to read 8 books during summer break. Completed reading forms must be submitted electronically or mailed to Deering's office by July 15th. Online submissions are available through her website under the Summer Reading section of the Resources tab. Students who participate will be invited to a certificate ceremony later this summer and will get an official Illinois House of Representatives certificate. The Decatur Running Club will host the annual Rock Springs Ramble on June 6th, featuring a timed 5K race and a children's fun run at Rock Springs Conservation Area. The kids' event, which is for ages 10 and under, starts at 7:30. The 5K starts at 8. You can find more info and registration details on our website, nowdecatur.com.
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0: 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For your home day today, partly cloudy, only up to 66. Is this May or what? Clear tonight, low 47. Tomorrow, Thursday, partly cloudy, up to 69.

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Decatur's Country Home, 95Q, the 90s High Noon Saloon. There's Little Texas. Tim Rushlow will be here with the front men, June 20th at Devon. We got Dustin Bradshaw, the GM, and we'll talk to him more after Sarah Evans and plug her big show coming up. It's a little over a week in a row away, May 29th, 95Q.

0: Decatur's Country Home, 95Q. No place that far. And yes, that is Vince Gilley here in the background with Sarah Evans, her beautiful voice. Dustin Bradshaw, the general manager of the Devon Lakeshore Amphitheater, in studio with me. You can hear Sarah a week from Friday. Wow, it's here.
1: It's here, whether we are ready or not.
0: Weather permitting, and we're going to have great weather this year. Yeah.
1: I hope so.
0: But anyway, Sarah Evans next Friday. DevonAmphitheater.com. Get your tickets right.
1: Yeah, yeah.
0: And it's selling really well?
1: Yeah, this show, we're expecting over 2,000 guests already, and there's still plenty of tickets left.
0: We're doing all 90s artists that have played the Devon today, or ones that are coming, like we just did Sarah Evans and some Tim Rushlow of Little Texas, Richie McDonald of Lone Star, Restless Heart as well, one we ought to throw in here later, of Larry Stewart. But anyway, plug all the shows you want to coming up this season at our country first, then we'll hit some other ones there, Dustin.
1: Yeah, we've got a great lineup of country artists this year. Obviously, kicking things off with Sarah Evans. We've got Brantley Gilbert, Jordan Davis, Lee Bryce, Russell Dickerson, and also the Macon County Farm Bureau show with Joe Nichols and Rodney Atkins. Great year for country music here in Decatur.
0: Yeah, it sure is. And what about the other ones? Now, you open, my gosh, it's Friday night.
1: Yeah.
0: It's up my alley. I was a class of 86 Warrensburg, salute DeBerg. But well, tell us about Friday.
1: Yeah, so we got a band called the 1985. We figured that'd be a perfect way to kick off the season. They are just a cover band that plays all genres, all your favorite music from the 80s. It's going to be a great time. We're encouraging people to dress up in their favorite 80s attire and just come out and let's take a look back in the future a little bit, you know?
0: Unfortunately, I remember it well. But anyway, then Saturday night, put a ring on it, basically, right? Tell them about what's going on for Saturday night.
1: We decided this year to take one of our tribute acts and make it a more modern pop show. So we have a group called Run the World, which is a tribute to Beyonce. And if you have Lawn Terrace or a pit ticket, we announced yesterday that you can bring a friend with you for no additional cost.
0: What? Right. Yeah, bring a friend. Bring lots of friends.
1: Lots of friends, yeah. But yeah, it's going to be a good season. We got lots of different artists that we're really excited about.
0: And where should people go to get tickets and all that?
1: Yeah, I encourage everybody always go through our website, devonamphitheater.com. Yes. That will take you directly to our eTix page. You can get fooled really quickly and get taken advantage of. 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
0: Well, thanks so much for coming in and spending a little time, Dustin. We appreciate it. devonamphitheater.com. Like you said, get your tickets and we'll see you Friday night, Saturday night, and then next Friday and Saturday night, there's stuff going on. 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All the great shows coming this year. And we've got Russell Dickerson coming September 6th for the 95Q Fan Appreciation Show presented by Speed Loop. That's always a good time. I love throwing T-shirts at people. I try to throw people T-shirts. So, again, thanks again, Dustin. We're going to go back to the 90s High Noon Saloon in a minute, doing all the artists that have played the Devon and are coming this year.
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0: 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Real quick, Tracy Byrd was at the Devon in 2021, and there was some no name. Remember that?
1: Yeah.
0: That opened. Well, what's her name?
1: Lainey Wilson was there, yeah.
0: See, that's why you show up early at the Devon for the openers, because you never know who you're going to get, and who they might become big stars like Lainey Wilson. Just got hitched, got married to Devlin Duck Hodges, big wedding, and then ACM Award winner, all kinds of stuff now. And Dustin, thanks a lot for stopping in and telling us about the Devon. One more time, where do they go for tickets?
1: DevonAmphitheater.com.
0: All right, thank you again. We're going to hit Dina Carter. Remember, she was there with, I'm looking right at it, Jody Messina and Jamie O'Neill 1 year. Strawberry Wine. He was working.

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1: 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The grand prize drawing is May 22nd at 7 p.m. at the hall at 520. 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
4: 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Rest of today, man, only up to 66, partly cloudy. Tonight, clear, low 47. On to Thursday tomorrow, partly cloudy, 69.
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0: 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I want to know if they were in the same studio that day and recorded their parts, you know, together and hung out, or if it was all separate. I haven't seen this behind the scenes yet, but that would be quite a day. Hardy, Eric Church, Tim McGraw, and Morgan Wallen, too. Well, coming up, one of the next three artists has been or coming to the Devon. Jelly Roll, Lee Bryce, and Luke Combs. Yeah, of course, it's Lee Bryce coming. Jelly Roll, Luke Combs, just a little too big for our britches there, but we can dream, can't we? We'll be right back and check the weather next.
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4: 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It's open to kindergarten through fifth grade students who live in or attend school within the 88th House District. The program calls for students to read 8 books during summer break. 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Online submissions are available through her website under the Summer Reading section of the Resources tab. Students who participate will be invited to a certificate ceremony later this summer and will get an official Illinois House of Representatives certificate. The Decatur Running Club will host the annual Rock Springs Ramble on June 6th, featuring a timed 5K race and a children's fun run at Rock Springs Conservation Area. The kids' event, which is for ages 10 and under, starts at 7:30. The 5K starts at 8. You can find more info and registration details on our website, nowdecatur.com.
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0: 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Today, partly cloudy, only getting up to 66, cleared this evening, low 47. Now, tomorrow, Thursday, warming up, but just only a couple degrees. Partly cloudy, 69.

0: 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A little different sound, a smooth one from Luke Combs, Be By You. Now, Dan and Shay, they haven't been out touring for a bit or had a new song, and they do have a new song out now. We're not playing that one next, though. We're playing Tequila. But anyway, Dan and Shay are going to be on tour around in Chicago, St. Louis, and Indy if you want to go see them this summer. Also on the way, Zach Top and Nate Smith, The World on Fire. Yeah, yeah.
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And regarding Jordan Davis, something big brewing. Ooh, yeah, he's going to beat the Devin. That's a clue. Bush Light, thanks for them for the big prize pack we're going to give you.

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3: 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I'm Gail Cunningham, the Farm Director, and it is that time today for the Closing Market Report brought to you by Champaign County Farm Bureau. 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Thank you a lot for joining us. Well, the Chicago Board of Trade numbers was totally negative this today, and it was brought on by the ending of the war. Well, that I don't really understand, but we'll be talking with Cody Dust with Market Chat a little bit after the 2 o'clock hour, so maybe I'll ask Cody that same question. July corn closed the day down 9.5 at 465 and 3 quarters. December corn down 8.5 at 489 and a quarter. January corn down 8 at 503 and a quarter. July soybeans down 9 and 3 quarters at 1199 and 3 quarters. November new crop soybeans down 9.5 at 1193 and a half. And January soybeans down 8 and 3 quarters at 1205. New crop July wheat down 6 and 3 quarters, ending the day at 660 and a half. July meal down $1.40 a ton at 330.90. The soybean oil in the July down 78 cents a pound at 74.66. June live cattle down $1.27 at 253.27. August live cattle down $2.52 at 236.77. August feeder cattle up $2.12 at 365.77 at the closing of the day. June lean hogs down 65 cents at 97.27. And July lean hogs closed the gate 17.5 cents lower at 101.97. Dow Jones continues to trade now up 600 points at 50,060. The dollar is up 23 and a tenth. July oil is up or down $5.89 a barrel below the 100 mark at $98.32. Gold is up $27 an ounce at $45.37. And the May silver up $1.07 an ounce at $75.90. That is the closing market report on this Wednesday afternoon. Thanks to Champaign County Farm Bureau. And thank you for joining us. Remember, right after about the 2 o'clock hour, we'll talk with Cody Dust and talk more about the close and the reason for the sell-off in today's commodity market. Thank you so much for joining us. Stay tuned for more of your ag news, markets, weather, and information on your Ag Choice Ag Check radio station. 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

0: Mostly cloudy, up to 66. That's it. Clear tonight, 47. Tomorrow, Thursday, partly cloudy, 69.
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Luke Bryan, Country. 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

0: Okay. Decatur's Country Home, 95Q. So Megan Maroney coming up. Post Malone, Morgan Wallen. Huge song from them a while back. I Had Some Help. Gary Allen's Right Where I Need to Be. Song you still love to hear. And Crank It Up, Man. And Kojo, he's also on the way, and we'll check the forecast before that, too.
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5: This is RJ Crace with your stories now, brought to you by Creekmer Car Care. Illinois County clerks say they're preparing voters for possible changes to mail-in voting ahead of this year's midterms. Officials say new postal service rules, proposed federal legislation, and a pending U.S. Supreme Court decision could affect how mail-in ballots are handled and counted. More than 18% of Illinois voters cast ballots by mail in 2024, up from 6.5% in 2016. Election officials are encouraging voters to mail ballots early and stay informed about any rule changes before November. Nine-time Grammy-winning reggae artist Ziggy Marley will perform at the Illinois State Fair Grandstand on August 18th. Marley is the son of Bob Marley. He's known for blending reggae with soul, rock, and funk while promoting messages of unity and positivity. Tickets go on sale Saturday through Ticketmaster. The fair is August 13th through 23rd in Springfield. For more stories, podcasts, and videos, stop by our website anytime, nowdecatur.com.
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0: 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Partly cloudy today, all you get is 66 degrees. Clear tonight, low 47. Thursday, tomorrow, partly cloudy. Not much warmer. 69.

0: 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Picked up some more hardware for his mantle, fireplace, whatever. Winning the Male Artist of the Year at the Academy of Country Music Awards in Vegas. Kind of Sunday night. Cody Johnson. On the way, Kane Brown's Woman. Stephen Wilson Jr.'s Gary Scott. Hi, that's me. Brad Paisley's also coming up with a slow jam you still love to dance with your partner with. She's everything. When we come right back.
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14: 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Only 66. Clear this evening, 47 for that low. Tomorrow Thursday, partly cloudy, warming up to a scorching 69. Yeah, that's it. Cool.
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0: Decatur's Country Home 95Q. Good afternoon. Welcome. It's Trish here with you. That was Low Cash. They've been in our 95Q studios. We've actually had a lot of the artists in our studios over the years. It's kind of crazy when I sit down and try to put a list together. Wowee. And another one that I'm sure is going to make their way here when they're here for the Devon, it's Jordan Davis. And starting tomorrow, my friend, you got a chance to win tickets and meet and greet passes to Jordan Davis's show at the Devon Lakeshore Amphitheater Thursday, July 9th. All you got to do is watch and look around in local businesses for the Jordan Davis stand-up. It's big, just like him. Can't miss it. And what you got to do is snap a selfie with it, then upload it to our photo gallery at 95Q.com. That's how you get on that to win. And you do have to be 21 or older for this one, folks. So just a part of us celebrating our 50 years as Decatur's country home. Look at that weather coming up.
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5: 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IDOT is increasing roadside litter cleanup efforts across the state this spring and summer. This comes as the department reports spending about $33.2 million last year on litter removal, shoulder sweeping, and large debris cleanup. Crews have already started removing litter in areas throughout the state with a focus on ramps, interchanges, and locations identified as recurring problem areas. Decatur's Public Works Department will conduct routine fire hydrant flushing across the city from Memorial Day through June 22nd. City officials say this is part of regular water system maintenance designed to remove sediment buildup and improve overall water quality. The city has a map showing affected areas, which you can find through a link at nowdecatur.com. Officials are asking residents to minimize water use while the flushing is going on in their area. There may be some temporary water discoloration and slight drops in water pressure during the process, but officials say there are no health or safety concerns. More at nowdecatur.com.
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4: 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We'll see clouds overnight tonight, a low around 50. Then sunshine on the way for our Thursday with light winds, a high of near 70. Thursday night, cloudy and 55. Sitting at 65 in downtown right now.

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We're celebrating 50 years as Decatur's country home. 95Q, it's Trish here with you till 7. Here's our new male artist of the year. It's Tucker Wetmore.

0: 65 in downtown Decatur. Good afternoon, my friend. Welcome. It's Tricia with the Afternoon Drive, Thompson Square, and Hardy on the way for you. We'll take an in-depth look at that forecast here in just a little bit. You know, we are getting ready to roll into Memorial Weekend, and usually that means rain for us, but right now, it's looking a little dry. I'll take it. But we'll talk about that here in just a little bit. Looks like Music City is going to be hosting the Super Bowl in 2030. NFL owners, they voted yesterday to bring the biggest event in sports to Music City. So that ought to be pretty interesting. I think the traffic is bad enough there as it is. Can you imagine when they got the Super Bowl there too? Yeeks.
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1: 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Cloudy skies expected overnight tonight, a low around 49. Then our Thursday, sunny with light winds, a high of 69. Thursday night, cloudy and 55. Maybe some rain on Friday, but so far, the weekend looking dry.
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It's Trish with the Afternoon Drive, and you've got a chance to win tickets and meet and greet passes to this guy right here at the Devon Lakeshore Amphitheater. Details coming up.

0: Yeah, you better ride, ride, ride. George Burge and Luke Bryan at Decatur's Country Home 95Q. You better ride around town and look for that Jordan Davis stand-up. Yeah. Hey, it's Trish with the Afternoon Drive. And we are giving you a chance to not only go see Jordan Davis at the Devon Lakeshore Amphitheater on July 9th for free, but you also get meet and greet passes. Just look around and find the Jordan Davis stand-up. Now, this all starts tomorrow. Snap a selfie with it, then head on over to 95Q.com and upload that picture to our photo gallery. That's how you get in on that chance to win. It's going to be a huge show. You do have to be 21 or older for this contest, so keep that in mind. But yeah, it's all a part of us celebrating our 50 years here as Decatur's Country Home.
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5: 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It's open to kindergarten through fifth grade students who live in or attend school within the 88th House District. 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Online submissions are available through her website under the Summer Reading section of the Resources tab. Students who participate will be invited to a certificate ceremony later this summer and will get an official Illinois House of Representatives certificate. The Decatur Running Club will host the annual Rock Springs Ramble on June 6th, featuring a timed 5K race and a children's fun run at Rock Springs Conservation Area. 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The 5K starts at 8. You can find more info and registration details on our website, nowdecatur.com.
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0: Your weather forecast is being brought to you by Bob Ridings, with 1,000 vehicles to choose from in their family of dealerships. Cloudy skies overnight tonight, a low around 49, then sunny tomorrow with light winds and a high of 69. Tomorrow night cloudy and 55, mid-70s for Memorial Weekend.

0: 66 in downtown Decatur. How are ya? Welcome. It's Trish. Hump Day. That means we are halfway to Memorial Weekend, and I'm definitely looking forward to it right now if things stay the way they are, which we know they won't. But right now, the forecast is saying it's going to be a dry weekend, which is pretty unusual for us for Memorial Weekend. So I wouldn't be surprised if we don't see that change. But we'll definitely keep an eye on the forecast for you, and we'll have details on that on the way. Also coming up for you, Tyler Hubbard and Bailey Zimmerman, which is going to be at the Illinois State Fair. Bailey going to be there August 14th, Lainey Wilson the next day on the 15th, and then Miss Ella Langley on the 21st, working on getting some tickets to each one of those shows for you, because we are celebrating 50 years as your Decatur's country home, and we're planning on doing that big all year long.
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1: Saturday, May 30th. 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

0: eating up another 30 minutes commercial free, including today's best country. 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
1: 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The grand prize drawing is May 22nd at 7 p.m. at the hall at 520. 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
7: 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They've got 1,000 vehicles to choose from in their family of dealerships. Cloudy overnight tonight, a low around 50, then sunshine on the way for our Thursday. We'll see light winds, a high near 70, then tomorrow night cloudy and 55. Maybe some rain on Friday, but so far none in the forecast for the weekend, and we're looking at mid-70s.

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I think we all want to be wanted from time to time. It's Hunter Hayes at Decatur's Country Home 95Q. Good afternoon. It's Trish. Hang until 7, working your way home. And phone lines are open for you if there's something that you want to hear. 217-423-9595. Miss Miranda Lambert and Jason Aldean.

0: Decatur's country home, 95Q. Good afternoon. Welcome. It's Trish here with the Afternoon Drive. We're going to head out to Bob Ridings Pena. I've got Chad on the line. The new Rams, I've heard, is the way to go if you're looking for a new truck.
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2: 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It's open to kindergarten through fifth grade students who live in or attend school within the 88th House District. The program calls for students to read 8 books during summer break. Completed reading forms must be submitted electronically or mailed to Deering's office by July 15th. Online submissions are available through her website under the Summer Reading section of the Resources tab. Students who participate will be invited to a certificate ceremony later this summer and will get an official Illinois House of Representatives certificate. The Decatur Running Club will host the annual Rock Springs Ramble on June 6th, featuring a timed 5K race and a children's fun run at Rock Springs Conservation Area. The kids' event, which is for ages 10 and under, starts at 7:30. The 5K starts at 8. You can find more info and registration details on our website, nowdecatur.com.
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0: 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Clouds overnight tonight with a low of 49, sunny and light winds for our Thursday and a high of 69. Tomorrow night, cloudy and 55, maybe some rain on Friday and mid-70s for the weekend.

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his debut single off his debut album from 2004. It's Keith Anderson, Picking Wildflowers, and one of my favorites. Josh Ross and Taylor Swift on the way for you. And if there's something that you want to hear, you can always call me, 217-423-9595, or send me an email. 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

0: We're about a week and a half away from the kickoff of the Macon County Fair. Good afternoon and welcome. It's Trish. And yes, Macon County Fair going to be kicking off on the 31st and a full week jam-packed of all of our favorite events that we love to go out and see. 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

0: Decatur's Country Home, 95Q. It's Trisha with the afternoon drive, 65 in downtown, heading for a low about 49 overnight tonight. We'll check in on that forecast from Jesse Heating and Air here in just a little bit. But starting tomorrow, my friend, you got a chance to score tickets to Jordan Davis at the Devon Lakeshore Amphitheater Thursday, July 9th. Not only do we have tickets for you, but we got meet and greet passes as well. So this is how it works. Starting tomorrow, just watch at local businesses for the Jordan Davis stand-up. Trust me, you'll know it when you see it. 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
0: 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They're equipped to handle all your comfort needs. Cloudy overnight tonight, a low of 49. Sunshine on the way for our Thursday with light winds and a high of 69. Tomorrow night, cloudy and 55. So far, our Memorial weekend looking like mid-70s. 64 in downtown right now.

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That's Riley Green, Decatur's Country Home 95Q. Before that, Miss Ella Langley, who is going to be here at the Illinois State Fair August 21st. 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

0: Decatur's Country Home, 95Q. Good afternoon. It's Trish. I was just reading the Red Clay Strays say they almost died on their way to the ACMs last week. Yeah, I can only imagine how freaked out they were. Apparently a piece of the plane's engine that they were on, it flew off during takeoff. Yeah, no big deal, right? Holy cow. There would have been more than one emergency then because they would have had to take me off too. I promise you that. But yeah, they said it was absolutely terrifying. Obviously, they were able to switch to a different plane for a safer trip to continue on, blah, blah, blah. But yeah, I bet they're going to remember that for quite some time. It's a good thing they ended up winning Group of the Year, huh? Kind of make it all worth it.
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0: Bailey Zimmerman going to be at the Illinois State Fair August 14th. I'm sure we'll work on a ticket giveaway for you on that. Have a great evening, my friend. I'll be here with you tomorrow, 3 o'clock.
1: 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I don't mean to.

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